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What's going on? It's Tony Lorino. Okay, you can do one more day. One more day, and then 3 days off, we can handle it. Let's get in that long holiday weekend vibe already. 877-909-1989.

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0: He's playing Summertime by DJ Jazzy Jeff and the Fresh Prince, like wearing white after Labor Day. I'm going to let you be the judge on that, but we're going to do it tonight because it's not Labor Day yet, right? Mark, thank you for the text at 877-909-1989. Yeah, that throwback song that's going to put you in the summertime mood, even if we are drinking pumpkin spice lattes already. 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

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We're starting this weekend for Labor Day. How about we do a little less work and turn up our MTV? 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
1: Lisa, thank you for the text. Lisa learned to play guitar because she loved this woman, Pat Benatar. 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

93.3 KIOA. Why, yes, it is a remake, but our favorite version. Becky, Mike, thank you for the text at 877-909-1989. They had never heard the version from the late 60s. Heard it the other day walking through a store. We'll play the 80s one we like better. Here's Venus for Bananarama.

0: 93.3 KIOA with Des Moines' greatest hits. I'm Tony Lorino, and an early congratulations to Ella and Daniel. Ella and Daniel, it's official with us. Your entire wedding party is in town. They've been texting us right here at 877-909-1989.
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0: 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Billy Idol is on.

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0: 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Oh, and the dry rub is on at Frank's house tonight. Frank, thank you for the text. 877-909-1989. When the dry rub is staying on for 2 days, and they're not doing any of the barbecuing until Saturday. You know it's going to be a good barbecue this weekend. Frank, cheers to you.
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93.3 KIOA. I'm Tony Lorino. You say you've had a busy summer. These guys have too. I think they started in February on their tour, Christopher Cross, and a couple dates throughout the summer as well. No summer tour for you quite like theirs. That's okay if it was still busy. We gotcha. Toto's on. This is Africa.

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93.3 KIOA with Des Moines' greatest hits. I'm Tony the Reno, one of the big debuts of one of our favorite alternative bands of the 90s in tonight's Throwback Timeline. You know the year it happened? You win some cash. What do you say? Let's play together. Throwback Timeline in about 6 minutes.

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0: 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You could win some cash. Let's give it a try, okay? In the year this all happens, George Foreman, not just a boxer anymore. 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Yeah, the indoor George Foreman grill makes its big debut. 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Was the year 1994, 1995, or 1996? 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
2: 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The George Foreman Grill comes out. Fruitopia is our drink of choice as it makes its debut. And this one, a big debut for Collective Soul. If you guess 1994, yeah, you got it.

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KIOA. I'm Tony Marino. Doesn't this feel like one of those songs that should be playing at the beginning of a movie, high school, football game? Everybody's cheering them on. Absolutely. Little small town vibes from Mellencamp.

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0: So do we. Love you, Jamie.
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0: Yeah, thank you for checking in. We're at 877-909-1989. And ready to get your throwback on tonight as well. 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
0: it's true, more Rocky. You love Rocky, you love Sly Stallone, you love the whole story from back in the day. Behind the scenes, as Rocky gets to celebrate 50 years, it's all coming around Thanksgiving time, so keep it here. We'll keep you posted on more on that as we get a little closer. And we'll get some Rocky music to get you pumped up, ready to take on the world, run some stairs, or at least walk the dog one more time before bed. 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
0: Exactly. 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

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Off and running, an hour of your songs. The late night class reunion is here with one of the best from En Vogue.

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0: 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Better taste, better nutrition, better eggs. It's not a chicka cherry cola, it's a drink. You can read the real lyrics of the song. You know it's a drink, but the chick just sounds cooler. We still don't know what the chick of cherry cola is, but we're doing it anyway with Savage Garden and more. Class of 1997. Get your chick on with that cherry cola song in moments.
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93.3 KIOA. We're starting this weekend for Labor Day. How about we do a little less work and turn up our MTV? Man, MTV weekend with all those great memories of all the music videos we love still today. Starting

0: middle of 1 hour of 1 year of hits. 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
2: 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That's Barbie Girl. 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And then it comes back in the Barbie movie, and we're like, oh, we love this song. 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

0: putting our noses in everyone's business. Hey, they invited us. 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
1: Jeremy, we want to welcome this morning from Waukee. It is our friend Emily. Good morning, Emily.
2: Hi.
3: Good morning. I'm so excited to talk to you.
1: Oh, well, thank you so much. We appreciate you being part of the show. And you've got quite the story here. This is a new one on us. So
2: yeah.
1: why don't you tell us a little bit about it?
3: Sure. Yeah, it's a new one for me, too. So my fiancé and I are getting married in a few months. It's the first wedding for both of us.
1: Yay!
3: First and only. that part's not stressful. Our families are making it really hard.
1: Ooh.
3: My mom really wants a church wedding. His mom wants us to do it in a different place because she wants it to be closer to her side of the family. My dad keeps asking why we're spending so much money, and his dad keeps asking why we aren't inviting more relatives. So every time that we make a decision about something, somebody, you know, we get a phone call from some family member telling us why it's the wrong decision.
1: Wow.
3: Last week, our moms were on a group call with us, and I mean, we spent about an hour listening to them argue just about who should sit closer to the front during the ceremony, about seating arrangements, you know?
1: Gosh.
3: And it finally got so just silly that my fiancé, we're on this call, he looks at me and he mouths, "Let's just go to Vegas."
2: All right.
3: And, you know, at first I laughed, but we actually started talking about it, and that's kind of what I want to do now.
1: So he's serious.
3: Yeah. Yeah,
2: bad.
3: We're seriously thinking about it, about just, like, getting married without telling anybody, coming home, and then we can have a big reception later so everybody can still be involved. But I know, I mean, our families are so into this idea of the ceremony itself that I think that they would be really hurt if we just eloped for that part of it. But I just feel like they're being really inconsiderate, you know? They're more worried about their own way of it taking shape as they imagine, rather than supporting us.
1: Yeah, right.
3: So, I don't know. I mean, I kind of feel guilty even thinking about it, and I kind of think it's the only way that we'll enjoy ourselves on our wedding day, you
1: Your
3: know?
1: Your wedding day. Your wedding
2: yeah,
1: day.
2: That's the
3: My
2: word.
3: Wedding day.
2: Yes.
3: Our wedding day. Yeah, right. So, I don't know. I'm just curious. I mean, is it a huge mistake if we just quietly escape to Vegas and get married?
1: We normally don't get stories about Am I the Bad Guy that are going to that could happen in
2: right.
1: the future.
2: Yeah.
1: So this is a new one on us. I get your point, though. I mean, you have got to be so frustrated with all of the unwanted input from everybody else.
2: Huh. I mean, like you've said and we've said, it's your wedding.
3: Yeah.
2: I had friends that did this. They did just like go off elope and then had the big party, but they just had like a smallish ceremony. Kind of like a little vow renewal at the beginning of what was essentially the reception.
1: Yeah.
2: So, I mean, that could be an option. Get a little bit of best of both worlds, but I don't know about the parents.
1: All right. Well, Emily, we are going to put it to the audience and see what they think. Would Emily and her fiance be the bad guys in this situation if they just said, you know what, we're done dealing with the family drama over our wedding. We're just going to go get married on our own and we can just come back and have a party.
2: It's a lot.
1: That is a lot to cover.
2: Mm-hmm.
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0: Because every story has two sides. 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
1: This week we met Emily, and Emily and her fiancé are getting a little frustrated with their family as their wedding is approaching because the family just has their tentacles all in this. They are all about controlling all the different aspects of the wedding, and they can't seem to agree. Future mother and father-in-law, mom and dad, nobody's on the same page, and they're to the point where they're just like, you know what, screw it, we're going to go to Vegas and elope.
2: Might as well.
1: We'll just

0: then they all get to make an input onto it. I think it sets the stage going forward on who's controlling the couple. If they put too much weight on the parents, then the parents are going to rule their lives. So I think they need to just take two steps back and evaluate what, you know, how they want to set the tone for their relationship with their parents. And if they have to elope, they have to elope.
1: All right, Derek, thanks so much for the thoughts. We appreciate it. Let's go to Des Moines, talk to David. What do you think about our Am I the Bad Guy this week?
2: No, they're not the bad guy.
1: Not at all.
2: No, first off, it's their wedding. Family needs to completely butt out. They should make their wedding about them the way they want it. And family needs to just accept that. Like my wife and I, we did our wedding literally on $5,000.
1: Wow, that's impressive.
2: Like we had a friend who cooked all the food. We had another friend who made cupcakes instead of a cake. We had a night, we had the reception in a park. Yeah, there's $5,000.
3: Did you have any help from parents?
2: No, we had a little bit of money, but they minded their own business.
3: Okay. I just wonder, you know, if they are spending a whole lot of money, do you give them a little bit more grace with that? I don't know. I've never been married. I have no idea.
2: I mean, they could have a little bit of a say, maybe suggestions, but they can't get mad if you don't like them.
3: Okay.
2: And this gal can... Really, if she wants, you can go find a friend who's an ordained minister and just get, you know, do it right here in town, and then go spend your honeymoon in Vegas.
3: Why not? That sounds like a good idea. Off our text line, 515-244-4933, numbering in 7596, says, I'm curious if they feel they have any say at all because they are pitching in money for this wedding. Even so, all the negativity surrounding the wedding should not be happening. Do what I did, get married in a helicopter over the Vegas Strip. It was so worth it, and 7 people fit in a helicopter.
1: That's awesome.
3: 8435 says, we did actually what she wants to do. Both of our mothers wanted to do things their way and not what we wanted, so we eloped and then had the church wedding later, and we planned everything and just invited everyone to come. Best thing we ever did, and we will be together 40 years next year. That's sweet. Let's see. 0722. I'm getting married in less than 2 weeks. Ooh, congratulations. My family has only ever had weddings in the church. Sisters with over 600 people. I do not want that. So to appease my parents, we are eloping with immediate family, parents and siblings only. We are having a reception back here, but I purposefully picked a place with 150 person max, so that way I don't feel obligated to invite people I don't want. Family and close friends only.
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0: It's Des Moines Greatest Hits, 93.3 KIOA with Luke and Jeremy. Good morning.
1: Morning.
0: So, Jeremy, last night we went to see Wicked
1: at
0: the Des Moines Civic Center. Great as always.
1: Always so good.
0: I got to the Civic Center a little early because we got invited to a little bit of a preception. And I was walking through Cole's Commons, and you know they've got that domino art exhibit set up? And there were a bunch of people there who were playing with that and, you know, kind of having fun with it, taking some pictures and whatnot. And for some reason, I found something else more interesting, and it made me to the point where I stopped and actually just sat there and watched it for a little bit.
1: Okay.
0: The fountain.
1: Okay.
0: You know the fountain I'm talking about.

0: about there at Coles Commons, right?
1: I believe so.
0: A little water feature they have.
1: Yeah.
0: That we've had, by the way, for years.
1: As long as I've been here.
0: Yeah. And even before it was Coles Commons and it was Nolan Plaza, they had a water feature there too. So it's not like this is anything new in the little area there. But for some reason, yesterday, I was just fascinated about how they like recycle the water and how like, you know, the water spits out of the little things and then it runs into like a certain little area where the concrete splits and there's like a drain right there. I just kept looking at that going, that is just so smart. That's just so neat how they did that.
1: Wow.
0: I don't know if that was like an old man moment that I was having, but I just
1: don't know.
0: I just found myself fascinated by basic engineering.
1: Okay.
0: And I, like, there's this neat art exhibition, you know, thing that's only going to be here for like a month.
1: That is also pretty much basic engineering.
0: It is.
1: Think about it. It's just dominoes.
0: Yes. And there's, I mean, it was a lovely night. There's lovely artwork all over Coles Commons. And I'm sitting there watching water drain into a hole.
1: You do love those videos on TikTok, though. You do love when they clean a good drain.
0: I do.
1: And you like to watch the water. So that makes sense.
0: Okay. I do.
1: All right.
0: And I'm sitting
1: I'll give you that one.
0: I'm looking at like the water that's spilled over to the other side. I'm just like, how did you get there? Was there like a little aggressive sort of a spout?
1: Hold on. Were you getting sexy with the water?
0: No, I wasn't getting sexy.
1: Are you sure?
0: I'm pretty sure.
1: Are you sure you were getting sexy with the water?
0: No, I'm pretty sure.
1: That sounded a little...
0: I'm pretty sure I wasn't getting sexy with the water.
1: How'd you get over there? Like, what are you doing with the water?
0: It wasn't like that.
1: That's what you said.
0: You're twisting my words.
1: I am not. Roll it back. You went, oh, how'd you get over there? Like, what are you doing? What are you doing with the water feature?
0: I was just interested how the water had jumped over where the drain was and how it got to there. I was like,
1: and if it missed, it was naughty. I don't know what happened.
0: Okay.
2: In just a few minutes.
0: Well, you've made that awkward.
1: I didn't do anything.
0: I made a man steak the other night.
1: Watching a water feature?
0: No, it's completely different.

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1: You ever made a mistake before that you feel like you can't forgive yourself for?
2: Probably every day.
1: I did one of those last night.
2: Oh.
1: So last night I was hungry, and I kind of waited a little later than usual to eat dinner. Mm-hmm. I kind of ate like after 7 o'clock when I usually eat like around 5:30. And I decide, I'm like, I'm going to have a frozen pizza. I think that sounds good. And do the whole cooking thing. I cook the pizza. I'm good. I enjoy it. It's great. I wake up this morning and I go out and I see this like weird orange light. And I'm like, what is that? And it is the coils on the inside of the oven. I can see them through the little oven window. I had left the oven on at 425 degrees.
2: Whoa.
1: All night.
2: Yeah, that's not okay.
1: No.
2: You're lucky you didn't burn your place down.
1: Yeah. Yeah.
2: Mm.
1: And I just felt

0: so stupid, so irresponsible.
1: Yeah, yeah.
0: And I have been obsessing over this all day. That's all I can think about. Like, I'm sitting here like, am I going to have to be a note guy? Start writing myself notes?
1: I don't know.
0: Turn off oven.
1: I don't know that you're that far yet.
0: Aren't I?
1: Just being someone who doesn't use an oven very often, you just need to remember.
0: I do.
1: Next time you use an oven, you will definitely think about this, and hopefully you will turn it off.
0: I'm going to think about it every time I walk in the vicinity of the kitchen.
1: You'll stop at some point. Eventually, you'll get over it.
0: Eventually, it'll just become second nature.
1: To just turn off the oven.
0: Yeah.
1: The more you use it, the more it'll become a thing. But try not to leave it on all night.
0: Yeah. I'm going to try. I'm going to try to never do that again. But this is like the things that I do. This is the things that I obsess over.
1: Mm-hmm.
0: Is that I make these dumb mistakes. Because I'm really hard on myself. If I screw up.
1: You don't
0: up,
1: say.
0: Yeah.
1: Really? No.
0: I don't know if you noticed.
1: None of us have noticed that at all.
0: Not
1: about
0: at all.
1: You.
0: If I screw up, I torture myself with it.
1: It's great for all of us, believe me.
0: Yeah. I even get mad at myself when I get sick.
1: Mm-hmm.
0: I've made it very well known that I am a grumpy pants mm-hmm. when I'm sick. Because I'm not like mad at the world. I'm mad at myself for being sick.
1: Yeah, that's not how that works.
0: I know. And yet somehow I make it work.
1: If there is a therapist...
0: No, I already have one. Thank you. I'm good.
2: Coming up with Luke and Jeremy.
0: People used to get together and just have a party because they wanted to have a party. Now they do it for more ridiculous reasons. That's coming up at 625.
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1: At the risk of sounding like old man shakes fist at cloud again, back in our day, kids used to just get together and have parties and little gatherings just because they wanted to hang out with each other.
2: Yep.
1: But that is not the case anymore because social media.
2: Because social media.
1: Exactly. Because of the internet. And the reason why it's not the same anymore is I won't even lay all the blame on social media. I'm going to lay the blame on content creators / influencers. These people ruin everything. And I can say this because technically our company looks at us as content creators and influencers.
2: Yes, they do.
1: So I'm making fun and poking at my own kind.
2: We've not done this, though. We wouldn't do this.
1: No.
2: This is not something that we would do.
1: We do gatherings because we want people to come together and have fun.
2: Yes.
1: We don't care about the social media clout that comes with it.
2: Not at all.
1: There's a new term being thrown around called event slop.
2: Everything is slop now.
1: Yeah. If it's, if it's good, it's maxing, but if it's bad, it's slop.
2: Okay.
1: Okay. Anyway. So.
2: Hey, youths.
1: I'm going to use a lot of youthful terms here, so please follow along. And if you have any questions, please raise your hand. Okay, so these event slop things are contests, like celebrity lookalike contests. Okay, that's one example. They also do like strange meetups, like come watch me eat 30 pancakes under this bridge in New York. There was a guy that did that. Or it's, you know, what they call aura battles. I don't even know what the hell that is.
2: Yeah, that one is a little much.
1: But essentially, the

0: these content creators are making these events not because they want people to come and hang out and have a good time. They want people to come and take video and make content at the party and then give credit to the organizer.
1: Yes.
0: So that I guess they get aura or...
1: Points
0: or Bitcoin or I don't know what the
1: I think
0: hell
1: it's
0: they
1: aura do. Points.
0: Okay, aura
1: I think
0: points.
1: That's what we aura points. That was okay. Yeah.
0: God.
1: Yeah. So, I mean, to kind of dumb it down a little bit. So, say
0: please,
1: for example,
0: please make this dumber.
1: I know, right? That's what I do. If you
0: talk to me like I'm explaining it to Jeremy,
1: and that's why I have to re-explain it because I don't know what he was just talking about either. So essentially, like when Timothy Chalamet was all the rage,
0: yeah,
1: everyone was talking about him because he was saying stupid stuff. So. Someone sees that that is like a trending topic on whatever social media platform and they go, ooh, I have an idea. I'm going to have a Timothy Chalamet lookalike contest and that's going to bring in thousands of people, mm-hmm. which is going to make it look like I'm the coolest person in the world because I came up with this amazing idea. No, you didn't. You're just piggybacking off of something that's like cultural.
0: So you're
1: pop culture.
0: You're
1: a
0: cool party planner.
1: Right. Essentially. And also like, for example, this would be like your birthday party. What birthday party was it that you went skating?
0: That was my 30th.
1: So your 30th birthday party, you thought, okay, I'm going to have this awesome party. I'm going to invite all of my friends. We're going to go roller skating like the good old days. Okay?
0: Don't forget it was a kegger too.
1: Okay. I didn't know that. You know why I didn't know that? Because it wasn't on social media.
0: And thank God.
1: Yeah. So I can only imagine. Can you imagine social media was around?
0: Oof.
1: But if you were planning that party, not just to hang out with your friends, but because you wanted the social media clout. Why would you do that? Why would you do that?
0: I don't know why people care so much.
1: I don't either.
0: Who cares about the clout? You can't buy anything with clout.
1: Well,
0: wait, can you?
1: I mean,
0: is that what Bitcoin is?
1: Wait, is that an NFT?
0: Is that
1: still a thing?
0: Can I buy groceries with a picture?
1: How old are we?
2: You won't have to wait for this.
0: Coming up in the buzz, Valley West Mall might finally have a buyer. We think. Possibly.
1: Who knows?
0: That's at 640.
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0: A few months ago, I told you I was starting my journey with Game Day Men's Health, and now I'm seeing the difference. 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
2: 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Valley West Mall might have a buyer again. We'll have that story in just a few, but first, here's what's going on. And we're coming. I know a lot of people excited for college football to kick off tomorrow. And it does kick off here in the Hawkeye State tomorrow with both the Hawkeyes and Cyclones opening their 2026 seasons at home. Iowa State gets things started at noon, hosting Southeast Missouri State at Jack Trice Stadium. It'll be the first game of the Jimmy Rogers era here in Ames. You can watch that on ESPN Plus. I think I figured out that you can get to ESPN Plus through Disney Plus if you don't have the ESPN app. So
3: you have to pay extra for the Plus?
2: Maybe. I'm not 100% sure anymore. I don't know how streaming services work anymore. I'm just like, here's another $5. Just give me more stuff to watch.
3: Right, that I'm not really going to watch.
2: Well, then at 3:15 tomorrow afternoon, the 22nd-ranked Iowa Hawkeyes are going to host Northern Illinois at Kinnick Stadium. That game will be televised on the Big Ten Network. Now, for Iowa, it's the beginning of year number 28 with head coach Kirk Ferentz. And both teams have got something pretty big waiting for them after opening weekend because, oh, yes, next week, Jeremy, Iowa and Iowa State will meet in the Cy-Hawk game next Saturday in Iowa City. So next week is Cy-Hawk week.
3: Oh.
2: It's already here. How about that?
3: That's awesome.
2: Kickoff for that game, by the way, scheduled for 6:30. That game's going to be on NBC.
3: Nice. Well, if you're going on a road trip maybe this weekend and you see yourself a Quick Trip or a Quick Star, and Quick, I mean K-W-I-K, you might want to stock up on some roller food because they are saying goodbye to the roller grills at Quick Star here and or Quick Trip. The convenience store chain.

0: is removing them from all of its locations starting on September 21st. I know a lot of people who love like our good roller grill hot dog. No.
1: I don't do roller food.
0: Don't worry, though. The food isn't actually going anywhere. Items like brats and hot dogs will still be available, but they will be individually wrapped or packaged as grab-and-go options in the hot spot. So they're just not going to be rolling around on the grills anymore. They'll just still be individually wrapped. The space currently occupied by the roller grills will be used for something else inside the stores. QuickTrip actually operates more than 900 locations across the Midwest, and obviously some of them here are known as Quick Star. So this is a pretty major change for a lot of fans of the classic convenience store. A new location is actually opening up in Waukee on the 17th, just off of I-80 at Ute Avenue.
1: All right. After 4 years of searching for a buyer, Valley West Mall may finally have one. A Polk County judge has approved the purchase agreement for the struggling West Des Moines Mall, with the sale expected to close here in about 30 days. According to the Des Moines Register, for now, the identity of the buyer is being kept confidential, and the purchase agreement itself is under court seal. The biggest complication remains JCPenney, which is the mall's last remaining anchor store. Its long-term lease could potentially prevent major redevelopment of the property until 2032. Previous redevelopment ideas have called for eventually tearing down much of the more than 50-year-old mall and transforming the 58-acre property into a mix of housing, restaurants, entertainment, green space, and other retail. The city of West Des Moines has been prepared in the past to offer as much as $110 million in financial incentives to help make a major redevelopment happen. At this point, I just hope they do something, because it's getting sad. Like, it's just depressing to look at that place anymore, because it's just so run down and just, it's just not what it used to be.
0: Why don't they just tear down everything except JCPenney and let JCPenney continue to be there?
1: That's what I thought would be the easy answer, but I guess it's probably a little more complicated than that.
0: They did it at a mall that I worked at once with the Macy's.
1: I know.
0: Weird.
1: I know. Okay. That's the buzz this morning. It's Luke and Jeremy here on KIOA.
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0: feel like 102. Mostly clear tonight, a low around 74. And then tomorrow, it's going to be another sunny day and warm with a high of 94 and the heat index in the triple digits again.
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3: 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Right now, everything is smooth sailing across the metro. Today's mobile radar locations are at the 4300 block of Ingersoll Avenue and 4800 block of Hickman. Speed trailers located at the 3100 block of MLK and 2900 block of 6th Street. 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
1: Well, Jeremy, I hate to say it, but I would eat without you.
2: You eat without me every day.
1: No, I mean...
2: I'm not in your home when you're eating dinner.
1: No, I mean, imagine if we were sitting at a restaurant.
2: Oh. I'm like, we don't eat together. Yes. Hardly ever. That was weird. Yes, okay.
1: Imagine we're at a restaurant, and let's say my food that I order comes out, and they say, okay, your order, miss, is going to be here in about 5 to 10 minutes.
2: Okay.
1: I am probably going to eat without you.
2: I would expect you to.
1: Now, here's where the rub comes. Because I'm going to try to be polite and not eat in front of you, but I'm going to wait for you to give me permission.
2: Why do I have to give you permission?
1: Well, because that's just what you're supposed to do.
2: Just go.
1: There's a story about how, you know, we can get into this situation where, and it happens a lot, where somebody's food comes before everyone else's. Oh, and yeah. A lot of times what the polite thing to do is you just sit there and you fold your arms and you just wait. And you're trying to be polite and not eat before everybody else because it's considered rude. But what you're ultimately waiting for is for at least one person at the table to say, oh no, go ahead. You can eat without, you can go ahead and eat.
2: Mm-hmm.
1: Because ultimately that's what you want.
2: Why do we have to have this weird social standard for this?

0: Because
1: it's just because our parents taught us that everybody has to sit at the table and eat together.
0: I think it might be.
1: Okay.
0: But I think that people are just trying to be polite.
1: Why?
0: Because it's the it's the right thing to do.
1: It's just a performance at that point.
0: But I mean, I think we all know that.
1: Okay.
0: So
1: I would expect you to eat because I know if you finish first, you have to wait for me.
0: That's true, yeah.
1: So either way, damned if you do, damned if you don't. Because you either have to sit there and watch somebody eat and then wait for them to finish eating or vice versa.
0: Now, the funny thing is that these etiquette people,
1: yes,
0: people who pay this much attention to etiquette, actually say that everybody's in the wrong.
1: Everybody's in the wrong?
0: Everybody.
1: Okay.
0: Because you're obviously not supposed to eat ahead of your friends.
1: See, I don't think that's true. But
0: you
1: okay.
0: think so?
1: I feel like, I mean, if you're going out to dinner with friends and your food shows up first, just eat your food. I don't understand why I have to have this weird song and dance of, oh no.
0: But if you don't.
1: Oh, wait. I'll let my food get cold because I'm your best friend.
0: Well, and that's the thing is that if you don't let a person eat whose food comes first, you're a jerk because you're letting their food get cold.
1: Yeah, totally. I 100% agree with that. Just eat. Your food is there. It's time to eat.
0: Would
1: That's
0: you even,
1: why you went to the restaurant in the first place was to get a hot meal.
0: Would you even ask permission?
1: No.
0: What a jerk.
1: Why am I a jerk? My food is here.
0: I understand that. But you, at the very least, I feel like you need to wait for somebody to say, go ahead and eat.
1: Says who?
0: Etiquette. Kindness.
1: That has nothing to do with being kind. It's kind to let me eat my food.
0: Exactly, which is why I'm going to do it, but I want to be able to give you permission.
1: Who's on first? What is happening right now?
2: Here's what's coming up at 7:10.
0: Coming up, I've been excited to do this for a while, but now the butterflies are hitting.
1: Did you get permission to do it first?
0: I did get permission.
1: Did I give you permission? Or
0: you didn't need to give me.
1: Are you sure?
0: We're not doing this again. We're not doing this again. That's coming up with Luke and Jeremy. It's 93.3 KIOA.

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3: Well, tonight is Friday Night Lights again at high schools all over the state. Mm-hmm. And tonight is technically the first home game for Valley. And I mentioned before that I have been named the PA announcer for Valley football this year. I'm going to be sharing the duties with another gentleman. And I'm very excited about it.
4: Nice.
3: I've wanted to do this for a long time. I even remember being in school and thinking that it sounded really fun and that it would be something that I'd be interested in.
4: Yeah.
3: So all these years later, to get to actually do it is pretty exciting.
4: That's cool.
3: But the butterflies have set in. They are officially active. I am officially nervous.
4: You have so many hours.
3: I know, but I don't want to screw it up. I want to do a good job.
4: Yeah.
3: But I've never done it before, so I don't know what to do. I mean, I know what to do, but I don't have confidence in my abilities yet.
4: Well, I think the first thing that you need to get over is the fact that you are going to screw it up. There are going to be hiccups in the road because it is something new that you've never done before.
3: Yeah, and that's the problem, is that I know that I'm going to screw up, and I hate screwing up.
4: Yeah.
3: It's like when I know that I'm going to be reading kids' names,
4: mm-hmm.
3: and I know I'm going to be mispronouncing them.
4: Yeah.
3: I just...
4: You need to just, like, let go of that stress and just know, I'm going to screw it up, and that's going to be fine.
3: Yeah.
4: You're not a brain surgeon. You're not some sort of cardiac surgeon. No one's going to die if you pronounce their name incorrectly.
3: Right. I do
4: it every day on this show.
3: That's funny. What I'm hoping is that I give enough enthusiasm and it's enough of a good show that people will not focus on or not notice the little mistakes that I make.
4: Well, don't go overboard either. Don't become Mr. Wacky Radio Guy.
3: Oh, no,
4: like,
3: no, no.
4: What? Give me an example of something that you would have to say. Let's test it. Let's see.
3: The stuff that I'm nervous about?
4: Well,
3: or?
4: No. I mean, like, give me your delivery. Give me, like, a play or something. Something that you would do. I don't know.
3: This is the part that I'm nervous about.
4: I know. That's why I'm saying, let's practice. What do
3: you
4: got?
3: Okay. So a kid gets the ball handed off to him and goes.
4: He's running. Yay.
3: Okay. Carry by Jones for 4 yards. Second down and 6. Valley.
4: Okay, you need to give it a little bit more enthusiasm than that. Just a little bit.
3: I'm not in the moment, so I can't.
4: You gotta be. Let's go. Come on. Let's do this. We're making this happen.
3: But that's the thing. You don't like yuck and puke over a 4 yard carry.
4: Well, I know, but
3: that's information.
4: That was boring though.
3: Okay, well, what do you?
4: It's exciting. It's an exciting thing. Football's exciting. Yeah, sports. Go. Be excited about it. Don't be nervous about it. We can tell when you're nervous. If you're gonna say it like nervous, you gotta own it. You gotta do it.
3: The part that I'm nervous about is it's very fast paced,
4: yeah.
3: And so I gotta make sure that when I see the numbers, I have to equate the numbers to the player and get their name right, and make sure I get the number of yards correct.
4: Yeah. Uh-huh. Yes.
3: There's a lot to process very, very short amount of time.
4: Then let's go process. Do something.
3: It's not actually happening in front of
4: do
3: me,
4: something.
3: So I can't.
4: Speak it up.
3: I am
4: just
3: not
4: go.
3: Your dancing monkey.
4: Just go.
3: I am not going to perform for you.
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1: It's the good stuff.
2: I mean, do we really need to go into it? Do we really need to do this again? Do we have to do this?
3: We're going to do it again.
2: Why? Why do we have to do this? We all know it's hot. It's really hot. And it's going to stay hot the next few days. According to KCCI, it's going to be 95 with a heat index of 102 today. Woo! Tonight, 74. Tomorrow, guess what? Sunny. High 94. Heat index of 101. It's the same thing.

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1: Brought to you by the Funny Bone Comedy Club, your laughter destination.
2: Thank you very much, Ben. I'm ready for some dad jokes this week.
3: Me too.
2: I'm so glad you are, Jeremy.
3: Let's go.
2: All right.
3: Yeah.
2: I love the enthusiasm.
3: It's going to be awesome.
2: Hey, Jeremy.
3: Yes, Luke.
2: You know, my bank is installing an ATM in a tree.
3: Oh, that's a weird place.
2: And if it's successful, they might expand to other branches.
3: Ah, branch, tree, got it.
2: Yes.
3: Yay.
2: You sure do.
3: Dad jokes are awesome.
2: Oh, Jeremy.
3: Yes, Luke.
2: You really should be nice to dentists.
3: I don't know if I can be.
2: They have fillings too.
3: The dentist gives me so much anxiety. Even thinking about the drill sound makes my skin crawl. No. Oh, don't make me stop laughing at your jokes. I will do it.
2: I have fillings too.
3: I will pull this car over.
2: Okay. Jeremy.
3: Yes, Luke.
2: What do you call an Irishman who bounces off the walls?
3: I don't know.
2: Ricochet.
3: O'Shea.
2: That over there is Rick.
3: Rick. He's O'Shea.
2: He's of the O'Shea clan.
3: Can't you tell?
2: Yep. I like this, but I also don't like this.
3: Okay.
2: All right. Jeremy.
3: Yes, Luke.
2: I accidentally downloaded a colander app instead of a calendar app.
3: Oh, that must suck.
2: Now my battery keeps draining. That's art, everybody. That's performance art.
3: That's
2: right there.
3: That's a good one. That's a good one.
2: Okay. Jeremy.
3: Yes, Luke.
2: Why did Tigger stick his head in the toilet?
3: I don't know why.
2: He was looking for Pooh.
3: Aww. He and Pooh are friends. That's sweet.
2: He was, I don't know, that's Eeyore.
3: Yeah, I don't know why you're doing a weird, like, cartoon voice that doesn't match anything, but that's fine.
2: Not a single character.
3: Not any of the characters whatsoever. Nope. I was just going to roll with it and not point out that you screwed that up, but that's fine. These are funny dad jokes. Ha ha.
2: Jeremy.
3: Yes, Luke.
2: I just bought myself a new first aid kit.
3: Oh, good for you.
2: I thought I'd treat myself.
3: Ah, proud of you, buddy. Proud of you.
2: Yep.
3: Yeah.
2: Because I'm treating myself.
3: Oh, yeah, that was a joke.
2: I appreciate the enthusiasm. All right, one more here.
3: Oh, man, only one?
2: I can do more.
3: Oh, okay, do more. Let's just keep this going all day. Bring it. Let's go.
2: You know I will.
3: Okay.
2: All right, one more.
3: I dare you.
2: Did you hear that they had hey, Jeremy.
3: Yes, Luke.
2: Did you hear that they had to cancel Psychic Night at the Iowa Cubs game?
3: No.
2: It was canceled due to foreseen circumstances.
3: Because they're psychics.
2: Exactly.
3: That's a good one, too. I like that. You got more?
2: No, I'm just going to hit the button.
3: Why?
4: Dad, your jokes are not very good.
2: Because now it's getting weird.
3: You don't know.
2: Now it's getting weird.
3: No, I want all the dad jokes.
2: I'll tell you more off air.
3: Well, you don't need to do that.
2: Okay, that's
3: don't
2: what I
3: ruin
2: thought.
3: My day.
2: Oh, okay, that's what I thought. Those are my dad jokes this week. It's Luke and Jeremy here on KIOA.
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0: It's free therapy for Central Iowa. 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
1: Jeremy, yesterday we met our friend Emily from Waukee. Emily is engaged. It's very exciting.
2: Yes.
1: Except for the fact that parents on both sides are really, really meddling in all the process. They're getting into the works.
2: They have lots of ideas of how things should be done.
1: Yes. And so she wanted to know if she and her fiance would collectively be the bad guy.
2: Mm-hmm.
1: If they just said, you know what, we're just going to go to Vegas and we're going to have a little wedding. We're going to do our thing out there. And then we'll come back and we'll just have a party with the family.
2: Yeah.
1: Now, whether or not they would tell the family ahead of time is a whole other ball of wax, which we need to get in with Emily. First of all, welcome back, Emily.
2: Hi.
3: Hi. Thanks for doing that. It's good. I'm excited to hear about how people felt.
1: Well, we're excited to tell you, but I got to ask, because we had mentioned this yesterday, did you get a chance to say anything to your fiance about, hey, should we even tell them if we go to Vegas?
2: Right.
3: Yeah, we did talk about it, and we both feel like it would sort of just eat at us that we had done this in secret. So I don't know. We didn't really land at absolutely not, but we both agreed that it's not like our first choice.
1: Yeah. Okay. Well, that's a good enough non-committal answer.
2: Okay.
1: I can take it.
2: Sure.
1: All right. Well, as far as what everybody else says, I mean, this, people had opinions big and bad on it.
2: Mm-hmm.
1: Most people said that they completely understood why you are considering Vegas.
2: Yeah.
1: Because why not?
2: Of course.
1: They felt like your families had really kind of forgotten whose wedding it actually is. It's
2: whose
1: yours,
2: wedding?
1: Not theirs.
2: Your wedding. Whose wedding? Your wedding.
3: Our wedding.
2: So we need to chant that at the end of this.
1: Whose wedding? Our wedding.
2: Exactly.
1: There were also a couple people who thought that eloping without telling anybody would create some pretty hurt feelings, and that could last for a while.
2: Mm-hmm.
1: That is the game you play, is that they could be pretty upset about that for a long time.
2: Yeah.
1: Especially the parents.
3: Yeah. Yeah. Yeah, that's exactly it. That's we don't want anybody to feel like they've been excluded or punished, but we just want one day that's actually about us.
1: Yeah, mm-hmm. And sometimes, you know, that day needs to not include mom and dad and aunt and uncle and grandma and grandpa. Like, everyone just needs to stay away. Let us have our day.
2: Right. Who cares if all of the cousins are there?
1: That's right.
3: Right, right. And we can invite all the cousins to a party afterwards. You know?
1: Exactly. Sometimes all we need is an officiant and Elvis.
2: Yeah. So what you're saying is she should go to Vegas?
1: I say go to Vegas. I say get it done, tell a select few people, and then come back and let them have the wedding that they want you guys to have. But just know that you got to do something special for yourselves. And then just come back and let everybody, you know, it's like, you know what? Just point us in the right direction. Tell us where to go.
2: Do it. I mean, that works.
3: Yeah. I might just have to get brave and do it.
1: Well, I don't envy you having to make this decision.
2: Yeah.
1: So we're just going to say good luck. Keep in touch with us. Let us know what you ultimately end up deciding.
3: Okay.
1: And good luck to everybody involved in this.
2: And we expect an invitation to the reception.
3: Of course, if all the cousins get to come, you two definitely get to
1: There you go, yes. Or at the very least, just get us some leftovers.
2: We like
1: cake. That's right.
3: You got it.
1: All right, good luck, Emily, and congratulations again.
3: Thank you. Thanks, Luke and Jeremy.
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1: Another day, another high in the upper 90s, and heat index in the triple digits is really all you need to know today.
2: That's it.
1: Meteorologist Sloan Delaney calling for mostly sunny, 95, 102 for the heat index. Clear tonight, 74, and then tomorrow, I don't even know if I want to necessarily call it cooler, 94 for the high, with a heat index of 101.
2: No, thank you.

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1: You've probably noticed that there are exactly 17,000 channels out there of content that you can watch in any given moment.
2: And that's just on one app.
1: Yeah, and there's still nothing on.
2: Nothing.
1: I literally scroll through like my YouTube TV when I get home, and I'm just like, I don't want to watch any of this stuff.
2: Yeah.
1: And I'm paying for all of it.
2: Yeah.
1: Which is what makes me really mad.
2: Mm-hmm.
1: It would be just nicer if we could go back to the days when you had the like big chunky knob on the TV and you basically had three channels.
2: Yeah.
1: That you could choose from.
2: Four if you got PBS.
1: Well, yeah. Sure. But I'm almost ready to just do that. I mean, I know there's some people who are talking about like cutting the cord and all that and going maybe even a little more analog.
2: Yeah.
1: But I'm ready to go back to the Stone Age at this point and just go back to three channels.
2: As long as they're, well, I was going to say as long as they're free, but at this point, as long as they're just a little bit less than what we're already paying.
1: Yeah. If I could pay less and just get three channels, okay, fine. Let's do it.
2: Great. It would be awesome.
1: So now what three channels are you keeping?
2: And you can pick any of the channels. So, like, literally, I could pick whatever I wanted.
1: Yeah.
2: Minus, like, Netflix. It'd have to be, like, an actual
1: channel. No, it has to be an actual network.
2: I think I go with the big three. ABC, NBC, CBS. I think I just go with regular television. Because you're going to get at least a variety of things on each one of those networks. If you choose a very specific network, you might get tired of it really fast.
1: That's true, yeah.
2: Like, I feel like you would probably go old school MTV, but I feel like you might get tired of that after a while and want something other than just music videos.
1: Yeah.
2: At least I would... That's what I would think. Where would you go?
1: Well, I mean, I would definitely want to keep at least one local channel.
2: Yeah.
1: So I've been a KCCI viewer for my entire life, so okay. I'll keep them.
2: Wait a name check.
1: I don't mean to name check, but it's the reality.
2: Uh-huh.
1: Hell, I even used to work there, so I kind of have a little bit of loyalty.
2: Okay.
1: Gosh, I don't know. Because I want MTV, but I want like MTV from the 1990s.
2: See, that's the other thing. I would want my three networks to be like it was in the 90s, where there was more of a variety and not just another version of Law and Order on every channel.
1: What, you don't want NCIS Boise?
2: I don't need that, and I don't need another version of Blue Bloods, and I don't need another version of whatever FBI agent is doing something. Like, literally all of them is some sort of weird cop drama.
1: It's true, yeah.
2: I want to go back to the days of TGIF on Fridays and Wonderful World of Disney on like Saturday night.
1: Okay. Can we have Friday night videos on NBC?
2: Sure. I want all of that. Now, don't take away my Dateline. Obviously,
1: yeah.
2: A woman in my 40s, I need my Dateline. I need my true crime in there. But give me a little bit of a variety.
1: Yeah.
2: Variety. Give me a movie like every once in a while. A miniseries. Remember miniseries?
1: I just did a video about these.
2: Why can't we have that again?
1: Okay.
2: Give me those three channels and I get all of that stuff from the 90s, I'm in.
1: I know I'm supposed to have my own ideas, but can I co-sign to yours? Because I actually like yours a lot.
2: Yeah, definitely.
0: Here's what's up at 8:10.
1: Coming up, it is one of our own homegrown companies, mm-hmm. and it's becoming one of the biggest in the country.
2: Oh.
1: That's coming up with Luke and Jeremy on 93.3 KIOA.

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3: It's always great to see a local company doing really well nationally. And I mean, I don't know how many other success stories you could talk about in Iowa and not mention Casey's. Mm-hmm. They have just been absolutely killing it, especially when it comes to the whole pizza game. Now, obviously, all of us here in Central Iowa and in the Midwest really know that that Casey's has got really great pizza. In fact, I think the breakfast pizza is something that people come from all around to have because they hear it raved about. Mm-hmm. And Casey's recently was ranked as the fifth biggest pizza chain in the United States now.
4: Nice.
3: And they are, I mean, let's be honest, they are still a convenience store. They are a gas station. And yet they are right there with Domino's, Pizza Hut, Papa John's, and Little Caesars.
4: Well, I know growing up, we had a Casey's in Joplin, and it was a big deal if you got Casey's pizza.
3: Well, and that was the thing, was because, I mean, and maybe not so much Joplin, because Joplin's not that small of a town, but like in some of these small towns, like in Iowa, Casey's not only was like the gas station, it was the pizza place.
4: Yeah.
3: Like there wasn't a Domino's or a Pizza Hut for miles. So if you were going to have pizza, you were getting it from Casey's. Mm-hmm. And on top of that, Casey's also... And I feel like this sounds like a commercial for them, but I mean, we're bragging on them. So, I mean, whatever. Where you get like a $20 pizza from Domino's, Casey's is like 14 bucks.
4: Yeah.
3: So it's obviously cheaper to go there because they're making money off of gas and snacks and all that other kind of stuff. So they don't have to charge like what Domino's does. And I just love that they're getting the attention of the nation, even like celebrity chefs like Andrew Zimmern love them.
5: Stop to Casey's. It's brunch time. It's the weekend. I feel like pizza, and I'm going to try several of their more popular varieties and try to rank them for you. Breakfast pizza. 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Solid 10 out of 10. Taco pizza. One of my favorites. I'm going to go an 11 out of 10. Say pepperoni. Rock solid 11 out of 10. Barbecue brisket pizza. Feels like a 12 out of 10, tastes like a 14 out of 10.
3: I mean, Andrew Zimmern's, and he's convinced.
4: Yeah.
3: And apparently Gen Z is also real big with the Casey's because they love to go and do TikTok videos about it because they can't believe that they're getting good pizza from a gas station. Mm-hmm. I think that's the thing that's like one of the biggest draws for them is the curiosity of like, really? Like, I'm going to get good pizza from a gas station?
4: That's every food place that's in a gas station.
3: That's true, because I did not expect to get good food at Bucky's either.
4: Yeah, and Bucky's has amazing food.
3: They have really good food.
4: There's a really popular barbecue joint in Kansas City that is in a gas station. Like,
3: really?
4: That's how it started, Joe's Barbecue. It was called Oklahoma Joe's back in the day. Joe's is in a gas station. That's where it started.
3: That's not the same Joe's Barbecue as in like Joe's Barbecue and Foot Massage, is it?
4: I don't know what kind of places you hang out and eat barbecue at, but yeah.
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0: sounds like this, I wish I had the like breaking news alert sound. Because that's the only thing that would make this exciting. Because it's the same thing over and over and over again. Mostly sunny, high near 95, heat index around 102 today. Yeah, it's going to be hot. Take care of yourself, please. Tonight, mostly clear, low around 74. Yes, the low. Oh my gosh, it's so high for a low. We've done this so many times. And we're going to do it again tomorrow, because guess what? Sunny, high near 94, heat index of 101. See why we need the little doo-doo-doo-doo-doo thing, just so you'll pay attention.
1: 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Speed trailers at the 3100 block of MLK and 2900 block of 6th. 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
3: 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Unexpected views, unforgettable golf. We welcome to the show from Monroe. It's Carrie. Good morning, Carrie.
4: Good morning.
3: How's your Friday so far?
4: It's good. Just getting started.
3: Wonderful. All right. Well, we want to get you a cool prize and also see if you can maybe best one of us in 80s and 90s pop culture trivia. Who would you like to face this morning, Carrie, Luke or Jeremy?
4: Let's go Luke.
3: All right.
5: I love when this happens. This has been fun lately. All right, Carrie, I will remind you, I got three questions for you. Going to get your answer, but I'm not going to tell you if you get it right until Luke comes back and answers the same three questions. Are you ready?
4: Sure.
5: All right, here we go. Question number one. What was the name of the robot maid on the cartoon The Jetsons?
4: Oh, The Jetsons. You think here? I feel like it's right. Give me a second. Just thinking. Was it Rosie?
5: All right. Question number two. What company introduced the Bravo, the first widely adopted and affordable numeric pager?
4: Oh, Bravo. Is it Motorola?
5: I'm going to go Motorola. All right. And finally, question number three. Which three-word phrase did troublemaker Bart Simpson typically direct at Principal Skinner in A Show of Defiance?
4: Eat my shorts, I think.
5: You're going to go with eat my shorts?
4: Yep.
5: All right, let's get Luke back in here and see where he is at. It's Friday. I feel like maybe you've kind of checked out a little bit already.
3: Whoop, whoop. Oh, me? No.
5: Yeah,
3: oh,
5: God, see, no. Exactly. That's what I'm saying. He hasn't checked out at all. All right, here we go. Question number one. What was the name of the robot maid on the cartoon The Jetsons?
3: We named our first Roomba after her. It was Rosie.
5: Carrie also said Rosie. That is correct. Question number two. Which company introduced the Bravo, the first widely adopted and affordable numeric pager?
3: Ooh. The only pager company I can think of is Motorola, so I'm going to go with that.
5: Carrie also said Motorola. That is correct.
3: Ooh, glad there weren't more pager companies.
5: And finally, question number three. Which three-word phrase did troublemaker Bart Simpson typically direct at Principal Skinner in A Show of Defiance?
3: That would be probably eat my shorts.
5: Carrie also said eat my shorts. That is correct.
4: Hey.
5: So it is a tie.
3: Oh, boy. Carrie, you made me work for it today. Everybody made me work for it this week.
5: Yeah, they did.
3: Well, Carrie, the good news is that I still get to claim victory.
5: Well, that's good news for me.
3: But for you, Carrie, there's also good news because we are still going to give you our prize today. We've got a pair of tickets for you to see Blues Traveler, Gin Blossoms, and special guest Spin Doctors at the Lauritsen Amphitheater at Waterworks Park on September 10th. Those are all yours.
4: Awesome. Sounds great.

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1: If you've listened to this show for a while, you might remember that a while back we were describing slash, let's be honest, kind of making fun of some of these TikTok dramas that they have. And I'm not talking about, you know, content creators starting beef with each other.

0: We're talking about literal dramas that are filmed and posted to TikTok and other streaming platforms.
1: Think of your spicy romance novels turned into TikToks.
0: Yeah.
1: Like you get a good like 5 minutes and then you have to wait for the next one.
0: Yeah. Or what's even worse is that some of these are like, they'll feed you like 10, 12 episodes and they'll get you, and somehow,
1: they
0: even
1: get
0: though
1: you hooked.
0: Somehow the acting is absolutely atrocious.
1: Awful. It's terrible.
0: It is so bad, but you get hooked fast. Yeah. I don't know. It is like crack.
1: Because you want to know if the vampire is actually the good guy or the bad guy.
0: Yeah. Or when are they going to find out that the homeless guy is actually the CEO and a billionaire?
1: That's right. I forgot about that one.
0: That's a real story.
1: I love that one. It really is. It's fantastic.
0: Isn't the story literally called like Homeless Billionaire or something?
1: Something like that.
0: Anyway, we've made fun of these because they're just, they're complete trash candy for your eyes.
1: Mm-hmm.
0: Well, apparently this is big business and TikTok has taken notice and they've actually created kind of a whole ecosystem for their creators for it.
1: Yeah, it's a thing now. And the people that are doing it are not who you would expect.
0: Like the Chicago Cubs.
1: Yeah.
0: So today on the Cubs TikTok page, they are going to debut, I believe it's called Nine Innings to Love. This is absolutely real. This is not fake. This isn't a joke. Here's a little bit of the trailer.
2: So you want to walk around Wrigley and be my wingman?
3: More like a love coach. Romance is a forgotten language.
2: And do you think baseball is romantic?
3: Yeah, but it's kind of hard to write a great romance when you're 24 and haven't had one yet.
4: What if I prove it to you?
2: Prove what?
4: That romance is real.
0: That's right. Romance is real in the friendly confines.
1: Yes, it is. Yes, it is. It is real, my friends.
0: So they have a story of, essentially, it's of a guy, a single guy who meets a girl who's with a friend of hers. They're at a Cubs game, and she ultimately like decides to be his wingman to try to help him find some love at the game. And sometimes you never know when love could have been sitting next to you the whole time.
1: The whole time.
0: But they're going to stretch this out, and it's going to take place over the course of 9 innings of the game, but they're going to do it over 17 episodes.
1: Yeah.
0: There are whole TV shows that don't last 17 episodes. Now, I'm assuming that these are not going to be 30 minutes each. I'm imagining they're probably going to be, you know, TikTok length, so like somewhere between 2 and 5 minutes each.
1: You would assume so? I don't really
0: know. We don't know because they haven't posted it yet.
1: Yeah, and it's only going to come out, I believe, on Fridays. So it's a weekly series.
0: It's a literal episodic thing. Yeah.
1: So these TikTok mini dramas are a thing. And apparently other companies have the ability to do this. Everybody who has a TikTok has the ability to do this.
0: Yeah, so like, don't be surprised if like Kraft Mac and Cheese decides to be like noodling and canoodling. Oh God, I need to copyright that. I said it out loud. Copyright Luke Matthews 2026. Don't you dare, Kraft. I will sue you.
1: Wait, hang on a second. Hang on. Could we do this?
0: We could do this. We're a brand.
1: What could we do that could go over 17 episodes?
0: Luke and Jeremy, love on the air. Not with us. No.
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1: I don't know what to do with my hands. I don't like it.
0: Buzz, new stuff about your community.
1: I'm leaving.
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0: feel like 102. Mostly clear tonight, a low around 74. And then tomorrow, it's going to be another sunny day and warm with a high of 94 and the heat index in the triple digits again.
1: Mm-hmm. Back to the music faster than the weather changes in... Then the weather... Then... Never mind. 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
2: 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Valley West Mall might have a buyer again. We'll have that story in just a few, but first, here's what's going on. And we're coming. I know a lot of people excited for college football to kick off tomorrow. And it does kick off here in the Hawkeye State tomorrow with both the Hawkeyes and Cyclones opening their 2026 seasons at home. Iowa State gets things started at noon, hosting Southeast Missouri State at Jack Trice Stadium. It'll be the first game of the Jimmy Rogers era here in Ames. You can watch that on ESPN Plus. I think I figured out that you can get to ESPN Plus through Disney Plus if you don't have the ESPN app. So
3: you have to pay extra for the Plus?
2: Maybe. I'm not 100% sure anymore. I don't know how streaming services work anymore. I'm just like, here's another $5. Just give me more stuff to watch.
3: Right, that I'm not really going to watch.
2: Well, then at 3:15 tomorrow afternoon, the 22nd ranked Iowa Hawkeyes are going to host Northern Illinois at Kinnick Stadium. That game will be televised on the Big Ten Network. Now, for Iowa, it's the beginning of year number 28 with head coach Kirk Ferentz. And both teams have got something pretty big waiting for them after opening weekend because, oh yes, next week, Jeremy, Iowa and Iowa State will meet in the Cy-Hawk game next Saturday in Iowa City. So next week is Cy-Hawk week.
3: Oh.
2: It's already here. How about that?
3: That's awesome.
2: Kickoff for that game, by the way, scheduled for 6:30. That game's going to be on NBC.
3: Nice. Well, if you're going on a road trip maybe this weekend and you see yourself a Quick Trip or a Quick Star, and Quick, I mean K-W-I-K, you might want to stock up on some roller food because they are saying goodbye to the roller grills at Quick Star here and or Quick Trip. The convenience store chain is removing them from all of its locations starting on September 21st. I know a lot

0: of people who love like a good roller grill hot dog. No.
1: I don't do roller food.
0: Don't worry, though. The food isn't actually going anywhere. Items like brats and hot dogs will still be available, but they will be individually wrapped or packaged as grab-and-go options in the hot spot. So they're just not going to be rolling around on the grills anymore. They'll just still be individually wrapped. The space currently occupied by the roller grills will be used for something else inside the stores. QuickTrip actually operates more than 900 locations across the Midwest, and obviously some of them here are known as Quick Star. So this is a pretty major change for a lot of fans of the classic convenience store. A new location is actually opening up in Waukee on the 17th, just off of I-80 at Ute Avenue.
1: All right. After 4 years of searching for a buyer, Valley West Mall may finally have one. A Polk County judge has approved the purchase agreement for the struggling West Des Moines Mall, with the sale expected to close here in about 30 days. According to the Des Moines Register, for now, the identity of the buyer is being kept confidential, and the purchase agreement itself is under court seal. The biggest complication remains JCPenney, which is the mall's last remaining anchor store. Its long-term lease could potentially prevent major redevelopment of the property until 2032. Previous redevelopment ideas have called for eventually tearing down much of the more than 50-year-old mall and transforming the 58-acre property into a mix of housing, restaurants, entertainment, green space, and other retail. The city of West Des Moines has been prepared in the past to offer as much as $110 million in financial incentives to help make a major redevelopment happen. At this point, I just hope they do something, because it's getting sad. Like, it's just depressing to look at that place anymore, because it's just so run down and just, it's just not what it used to be.
0: Why don't they just tear down everything except JCPenney and let JCPenney continue to be there?
1: That's what I thought would be the easy answer, but I guess it's probably a little more complicated than that.
0: They did it at a mall that I worked at once with the Macy's.
1: I know.
0: Weird.
1: I know. Okay. That's the buzz this morning. It's Luke and Jeremy here on KIOA.
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0: Des Moines Greatest Hits, 93.3 KIOA. I cannot wait for that show.
1: Oh, man, that's going to be such a good show.
0: Excited for that. Spin Doctors coming with Jim Blossoms and Blues Traveler next week.
1: That's right. September 10th, Lauritsen Amphitheater at Waterworks.
0: That is going to be a fun, fun show.
1: Yes.
0: Lots of 90s, which you know we love because this is the 90s at 9. Brought to you by Chicago Speakeasy, serving Des Moines for over 42 years. And there were a lot of different genres in the 90s. We've talked about this before. You got a little bit of everything. And I was the type of kid, I was definitely one of those, look what I can do kids, right? Like I would make up dances all the time and would make my mom watch me do all these dances all the time. And one of them was always New Kids on the Block. I did a lot of dances to New Kids on the Block.
1: Oh, I'm sure.
0: My mom nuts. Break out my cassette player and be like, watch this. And then I hit play and you get Step by Step, which is funny if you think about it. So I'm going to pick that today for my song, but I'm not going to say, look what I can do.
1: I was going to say, am I about to have to watch you dance and,
0: no.
1: and politely nod my
0: no.
1: head and go, nice, mm-hmm.
0: That's, well, maybe.
1: That's good, dear.
0: Maybe. We may have to do this. I don't know. We'll see what happens. New Kids on the Block, Step by Step, my pick for 90s and 9 on KIOA.

Hold on, hold on. We gotta flip the tape over to side B for this song. Okay, and go. 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
1: Can't touch this. Can't touch this. Can't touch this.

0: 93.3 KIOA with Luke and Jeremy's 90s and 9, presented by Chicago Speakeasy, serving Des Moines for over 42 years. Jeremy, have I ever told you the story about the time that I was buying a doll and I lied about it?
1: No. Can't say that you did. I think I would remember that.
0: So this goes back to the late 90s. And Britney Spears is all the rage. Mm-hmm. She is just the biggest pop star on the planet.
1: Okay.
0: And they came out with a line of Britney Spears dolls.
1: Of course they did.
0: And they were all outfitted to her various popular music videos. So there was like a Baby One More Time video and a Crazy one and a Sometimes one. And they were basically like Barbie dolls. Well, in my head... I was a Britney Spears fan, don't get me wrong.
1: Right.
0: But in my head, I'm like, oh, this is going to be like the New Kids dolls from the 80s that are worth a bunch of money now.
1: Okay.
0: So I'm going to get one of these and I'm going to save it and it's going to be worth like hundreds and hundreds of dollars like down the road. Mm-hmm. So I go to Suncoast. You might remember the CD and movie store?
1: Yes.
0: And they're selling these Britney Spears dolls. And I buy one, I get one, I take it up to the counter, and I'm trying to be cool about it because I'm a college-aged guy buying a doll of a pop star.
1: Do you remember which one it was?
0: It was the Baby One More Time video.
1: Okay, so the schoolgirl outfit.
0: Yes.
1: Okay.
0: Which is
1: interesting.
0: Does not make it better.
1: No, it doesn't. That's why I ask. Uh-huh.
0: And so I go to the clerk and I said... So are these the dolls that all the girls are buying right now?
1: They did not believe you at all. Not for a second. The guy was like, oh, here we go again. Sure.
0: I said, my sister wants this for her birthday. And I don't know about these things, man. And the kid, I don't remember exactly what the kid said, but they were just like, yeah, I guess.
1: He didn't care.
0: No, he didn't care.
1: You were lying.
0: Did not care. Probably didn't know I was completely lying.
1: Of course he did.
0: But... fast forward to about 20 some odd years later, and that doll was worth about as much as I paid for it.
1: Oh my gosh.
0: About $20 on eBay because I think everybody else had the same idea and they mass produced those things. So they were not rare at all. So, lesson learned. I'm not buying any more pop star dolls.
1: Unless it's Kelly.
0: It's a weird lesson. Oh, wait, do they have those?
1: Okay.
0: Let me get on eBay.

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2: Okay, we may not be able to get back to the music before another family moves into Waukee, but it's definitely faster than people moving to Ankeny. Ah, there too? Jeez! 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

0: your destination.
1: Thank you very much, Ben. I'm ready for some dad jokes this week.
2: Me too.
1: I'm so glad you are, Jeremy.
2: Let's go.
1: All right.
2: Yeah.
1: I love the enthusiasm.
2: It's going to be awesome.
1: Hey, Jeremy.
2: Yes, Luke.
1: You know, my bank is installing an ATM in a tree.
2: Oh, that's a weird place.
1: And if it's successful, they might expand to other branches.
2: Ah, branch, tree, got it.
1: Yes.
2: Yay.
1: You sure do.
2: Dad jokes are awesome.
1: Oh, Jeremy.
2: Yes, Luke.
1: You really should be nice to dentists.
2: I don't know if I can be.
1: They have fillings too.
2: The dentist gives me so much anxiety. Even thinking about the drill sound makes my skin crawl. No. Oh, don't make me stop laughing at your jokes. I will do it.
1: I have fillings too.
2: I will pull this car over.
1: Okay. Jeremy.
2: Yes, Luke.
1: What do you call an Irishman who bounces off the walls?
2: I don't know.
1: Ricochet.
2: O'Shea.
1: That over there is Rick.
2: Rick. He's O'Shea.
1: He's of the O'Shea clan.
2: Can't you tell?
1: Yep. I like this, but I also don't like this.
2: Okay.
1: All right. Jeremy.
2: Yes, Luke.
1: I accidentally downloaded a Colander app instead of a calendar app.
2: Oh, that must suck.
1: Now my battery keeps draining. That's art, everybody. That's performance art.
2: That's
1: right there.
2: That's a good one. That's a good one.
1: Okay. Jeremy.
2: Yes, Luke.
1: Why did Tigger stick his head in the toilet?
2: I don't know why.
1: He was looking for poo.
2: Aww. He and Pooh are friends. That's sweet.
1: He was, I don't know, that's Eeyore.
2: Yeah, I don't know why you're doing a weird, like, cartoon voice that doesn't match anything, but that's fine.
1: Not a single character.
2: Not any of the characters whatsoever. Nope. I was just going to roll with it and not point out that you screwed that up, but that's fine. These are funny dad jokes. Ha ha.
1: Jeremy.
2: Yes, Luke.
1: I just bought myself a new first aid kit.
2: Oh, good for you.
1: I thought I'd treat myself.
2: Ah, proud of you, buddy. Proud of you.
1: Yep.
2: Yeah.
1: Because I'm treating myself.
2: Oh, yeah, that was a joke.
1: I appreciate the enthusiasm. All right, one more here.
2: Oh, man, only one?
1: I can do more.
2: Oh, okay, do more. Let's just keep this going all day. Bring it. Let's go.
1: You know I will.
2: Okay.
1: All right, one more.
2: I dare you.
1: Did you hear that they had to... Hey, Jeremy.
2: Yes, Luke.
1: Did you hear that they had to cancel Psychic Night at the Iowa Cubs game?
2: No.
1: It was canceled due to foreseen circumstances.
2: Because they're psychics.
1: Exactly.
2: That's a good one, too. I like that. You got more? You got more?
1: No, I'm just going to hit the button.
2: Why?
3: Dad, your jokes are not very good.
1: Ben, now it's getting weird.
2: You don't know. You don't know.
1: Now keep it's going. Getting, now
2: keep
1: it's getting
2: going.
1: Weird.
2: No, I want all the dad jokes.
1: I'll tell you more off air.
2: Well, you don't need to do that.
1: Okay, that's
2: don't
1: what I
2: ruin
1: thought.
2: My day.
1: Oh, okay. That's what I thought. Those are my dad jokes this week. It's Luke and Jeremy here on KIOA.
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1: I can't remember already. Was it on the air that I discovered that it was a three-day weekend this weekend, or was it off the air?
2: No, it was on the air.
1: Okay.
2: Yeah, because I was shocked.
1: I just want you to know I've recovered, and okay. I'm now in line with everybody else, and I'm like, yay, three-day weekend.
2: Nice.
1: But I just know that...
3: You were very overly excited.
1: I was, because I didn't realize it until like Wednesday, which just made the rest of the week fly by.
3: This week has just flown by in general.
1: Oh my gosh, it has.
2: Just in general. Can you believe it's been like 2 weeks since we were at the fair?
1: No, it feels like the fair was last week.
2: I know.
1: So
2: I know.
1: Thankfully, three-day weekend to sort of...
3: Reset
1: everything, honestly. But either way, get out and enjoy the weather. I know it's going to be hot, but...
2: Yeah. It's going to cool down a little.

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4: 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According to KCCI, it's going to be 95 with a heat index of 102 today. Woo! Tonight, 74. Tomorrow, guess what? Sunny. High 94. Heat index of 101. It's the same thing.
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It is Friday. Hey there, I'm Hunter. 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

greatest hits, 93.3 KIOA. Did you see Casey's gas stations now beating Domino's in the pizza game? They now have over 3,000 stores in 19 states, beating out Domino's. Go Casey's. I like Domino's too. Yeah.

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So a judge approved the sale of Valley West Mall. We don't know who the buyer is yet or their plans, but we do know that JCPenney's has that really long lease that they don't want to give up. So I guess stay tuned. We'll find out what happens to Valley West Mall.

0: Des Moines' greatest hits, 93.3 KIOA. I'm Hunter. Happy Friday of Labor Day weekend. I'm Hunter. And you know, we all know what speed dating is. Whether you've done it or not, you know the concept of speed dating. Well, they have taken that concept of speed dating and they have changed it into roommate finding. Speed roommating is what they're calling it. Participants wear name tags listing things like their budget, their neighborhood where they want to live, and whether they want a roommate or a tenant. Now, apparently, this is really becoming popular with older groups. You know, they have problems finding their new roommates. It's growing faster than the younger groups because it's more older people who apparently cannot afford to live alone or buy a home. It's called speed roommating.
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1: You know, you make me feel so good inside. 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

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You wouldn't think a trio like ZZ Top would make it big on MTV because, I mean, it was all about, you know, dancing and pretty women and, oh, wait a minute. That's where ZZ Top did it right back in the MTV era. The pretty women. This weekend

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4: KCCI Storm Team 8 forecast. It's getting dangerously hot because this heat wave is just not letting up. Mostly sunny, 95 today, but the heat index making it feel like 102. Mostly clear tonight, low 74. Sunny tomorrow, high 94, and the heat index values as high as 101.
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Away, here we are, Labor Day weekend. Let's talk about work. I mean, seriously, hear me out. Let's talk about work and dating because it's Labor Day weekend. 28% of men, 20% of women have had a coworker that was their friend with benefits. I wonder how all those turned out. 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

Moines Greatest Hits, 93.3 KIOA. Sadly, gas prices are expected to be high this Labor Day weekend, 80 cents higher than last year. The highest Labor Day price on record. Maybe you should just stay home. 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

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I'm Hunter. Good afternoon. Friday, we made it. Labor Day weekend ahead of us. And I got to share this story about, and you may have seen it, the guy in New York, he was just walking down the sidewalk. He was going to his dentist appointment. He was struck by lightning. Yes, it was raining. Yes, he had an umbrella. And the thing is that there was a doorbell camera nearby. Captured the whole thing. The man fell to the ground, but he says he never lost consciousness. He did feel sensations like tingling, numbness. He had some pain, some burning. He was able to actually get back up and go to a neighbor's house where they rushed him to the hospital.

0: hospital. Doctors said he escaped without any burns or serious injuries, telling him, hey, just drink plenty of fluids. And you know what he did next when he was released from the hospital? The guy who was struck by lightning just walking down the street, he went out and bought a lottery ticket. That's how you do it.
1: We interrupt.
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1: My fellow Iowans, we're voting for a new governor this year, and I'm throwing my hat in the ring because, well, my mom says I should be governor. I'm Joe Clemens, and no matter what side of the aisle you're on, it's time to join me and the For the People Party. 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

0: You know what I mean. Mostly sunny today, 95. The heat index, 102. Mostly clear tonight, low 74. Heat index, it's playing a factor again tomorrow. It's going to feel like 101, even though it's only 94. Did I just say only 94?
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0: Des Moines' greatest hits, 93.3 KIOA. I'm Hunter. It's bittersweet to say goodbye to summer, although this heat, I'm happy to say goodbye to it. And welcome college football. Oh, yeah. You got the Cyclones hosting Southeast Missouri State. That's at noon at the Jack tomorrow. And the Iowa game is sold out, from what I can tell, hosting Northern Illinois. The game is a gold out. So if you're going, make sure you wear gold.
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7: We expect our lawmakers to show up and get the job done. Yet Liberal politician Josh Turek missed 58% of his votes in the Iowa legislature. Turek skipped a vote helping veterans get homes, another to fund our schools. Turek even skipped a vote allowing law enforcement to use DNA to track down violent felons. Iowans were relying on Josh Turek to do his job. Instead, he skipped town to raise money from Liberals in D.C. and California. Even worse, while Liberal politician Josh Turek was skipping 58% of his votes, he still collected his full taxpayer-funded paycheck, because Liberal politician Josh Turek only shows up for himself. Paid for by SLF PAC, not authorized by any candidate or candidate's committee. SLFPAC.org. SLF PAC is responsible for the content of this ad.
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Starting at 5 o'clock today, Jimmy will kick it off. And it's a holiday weekend, so you get an extra day of your favorite MTV hits all Labor Day weekend long. 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

Des Moines' greatest hits, 93.3 KIOA. Somebody called Ted Lasso. The Colts, the Indianapolis Colts, promoted a part-time social media intern to a full-time job, and this is how they did it. They had Colts tight end Tyler Warren deliver the good news, walked out to practice, handed the intern a card as they kept moving and said, "Make sure you read it." It was her promotion, and she started crying.

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3: Hey, I've been meaning to ask, have you heard of DSA?
4: You mean the Democrat Socialists of America?
3: Yeah, they're different. They want no prisons, no police, and no borders.
4: Well, nutty Christina Bohannon's been saying the same thing. She'd fit right in.
3: She was the law school DEI chair. Funneled donations to a bail fund that got murderers, sex criminals, and even a cop shooter out of jail.
4: Wow, she really doesn't like cops. That's not just nutty, that's dangerous.
3: Oh yeah, she drank the wacky Kool-Aid. She promoted a group that called police the largest state-sanctioned gang in the country.
4: Are you serious?
3: Dead serious. They even want to abolish prisons.
4: Wow, Bohannon is nutty. I can't believe she's running again.
3: Christina Bohannon might be right for the DSA, but she's wrong for Iowa.
5: I'm Marionette Miller Meeks, candidate for Congress. I approve this message.
6: Paid for by Miller Meeks for Congress.
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1: KCCI Storm Team 8 forecast. I am tired of sweating, but there's more sweat to come because mostly sunny skies today, the high near 95 and the heat index 102. Mostly clear tonight, low about 74. Sunny tomorrow, 94 at the heat index 101.
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Moines' greatest hits, 93.3, it's KIOA. I don't know about you, but I am so ready for the weekend. Yeah, it's going to be a hot one, but hey, hope you can cool off by spending a little time near a pool, maybe the lakes, Sailorville. I'll be at Lake Rapid, Southern Iowa. Yes, taking a dip in the big lake.

0: Des Moines' greatest hits, 93.3. It's KIOA. Hey, if you are looking for something to do, you might as well do it over in West Des Moines, Valley Junction. 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Can't have Taste in the Junction without food, right? And tonight's theme is jazzing in the Junction. Yeah, so throw your jazz hands up and have fun in Valley Junction tonight with 93.3 KIO.
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A big happy birthday shout out this afternoon to Gina Waters Hickey of Ankeny. 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Whoa.

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0: I'm Tony Jones. Des Moines traffic control. Little bit of slowing out there on the west side. This is both sides of 8035 right around University. A little bit crowded, a little bit slow. 235, pretty good shape between each mix. Back to 8035 in the north and eastbound direction. Starts to get a little bit crowded right around 2nd. Gets really slow by the time you get to 14th. The eastbound lanes of I-80, they're a little bit crowded right now just east of the east mix. And that's your smile-powered traffic from Dell to Dental of Iowa. For your smile, for your health, for your community.
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Oh, I am so excited. It's going to be a long weekend. Only one way to kick off this long weekend, Jimmy's Weekend Kickoff, coming up at 5 o'clock. 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
3: I'm Tony Jones, Des Moines Traffic Control. 235 wide open between each mix. That drive's only going to take you about 12 to 13 minutes right now. Eastbound I-80, a little bit slow. This is just east of the east mix. If you're hitting 80-35, you're going to find it a bit crowded as you're making the way your way south and westbound. Coming up on Merle Hay, it breaks loose for a while, then it gets crowded again in that south and westbound direction. Coming up on Douglas, making your way down towards University. Busy, but not slow. And that's your smile-powered traffic from Delta Dental of Iowa. For your smile, for your health, for your community.

Turek missed 58% of his votes in the Iowa legislature. Turek skipped a vote helping veterans get homes, another to fund our schools. Turek even skipped a vote allowing law enforcement to use DNA to track down violent felons. Iowans were relying on Josh Turek to do his job. Instead, he skipped town to raise money from liberals in D.C. and California. Even worse, while liberal politician Josh Turek was skipping 58% of his votes, he still collected his full taxpayer-funded paycheck, because liberal politician Josh Turek only shows up for himself. Paid for by SLF PAC, not authorized by any candidate or candidate's committee. SLFPAC.org. SLF PAC is responsible for the content of this ad.

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1: My fellow Iowans, we're voting for a new governor this year, and I'm throwing my hat in the ring because, well, my mom says I should be governor. I'm Joe Clemens, and no matter what side of the aisle you're on, it's time to join me and the For the People Party. 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

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Good afternoon. I'm Jimmy Ryan. Coming up at 5 o'clock, let's do it together. Kick off the weekend with Jimmy's Weekend Kickoff. You can be a part of the party. 515-244-4933. Thank you so much for

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0: Whoop, whoop. And you can be a part of Jimmy's Weekend Kickoff, 515-244-4933. A big shout out to Tina. What you doing?
1: Well, I just got home from running errands, played a little pickleball at the Y.
0: You know what? You're just doing way too much. Slow down
1: a
0: bit.
1: I'm done for the day. I was just home relaxing and turned on the radio.
0: Yeah, that's what I'm talking about. Keep that radio cranked up. It's Jimmy's Weekend Kickoff. We do this every Friday at 5. And it's got to be a long 3-day weekend, and enjoy chilling and grilling all weekend long. Here's the Dazz Band with Let It Whip on 93.3 KIOA.

Des Moines' greatest hits, 93.3 KIOA. Thanks for jamming out this afternoon and Jimmy's weekend kickoff. Lisa, what are you going to do on this long weekend? Well, Valley Junction, a place to be. Taste of the Junction happening all weekend long there in Valley Junction. 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

0: That's it. That's it. Hold on.
1: I'm Tony Jones, Des Moines Traffic Control. We're looking at really slow speeds in the northeast part of the metro. They're on the westbound lanes of I-80. This is just right around US 65 is where it'll start, and it's going to be pretty crowded all the way towards that east mix. Now, as far as 8035 and 235 go, they're wide open. No problems to report on 141 either. And that's your smile-powered traffic from Dell to Dental of Iowa. For your smile, for your health, for your community.
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1: We expect our lawmakers to show up and get the job done. Yet Liberal politician Josh Turek missed 58% of his votes in the Iowa legislature. Turek skipped a vote helping veterans get homes, another to fund our schools. Turek even skipped a vote allowing law enforcement to use DNA to track down violent felons. Iowans were relying on Josh Turek to do his job. Instead, he skipped town to raise money from liberals in D.C. and California. Even worse, while liberal politician Josh Turek was skipping 58% of his votes, he still collected his full taxpayer-funded paycheck, because liberal politician Josh Turek only shows up for himself. Paid for by SLF PAC, not authorized by any candidate or candidate's committee. 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SLF PAC is responsible for the content of this ad.

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3: I'm Tony Jones, Des Moines.

traffic control. Crash on the east side. This is westbound I-80 right at that east mix. It's blocking up the left side of the highway. Get over to the right as quick as you can. Everything's bottlenecking behind it. It looks like you're going to find some slowing stretching past US 65. So as you're making your way towards the metro, it's going to get crowded pretty quickly out there. Now, as far as both 8035 and 235 go, we're in great shape. Looks like everybody's already getting in vacation mode. And that's your smile-powered traffic from Dell to Dental of Iowa. 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
2: Hey, I've been meaning to ask, have you heard of DSA?
3: Ugh, you mean the Democrat Socialists of America?
2: Yeah, they're different. They want no prisons, no police, and no borders.
3: Well, nutty Christina Bohannon's been saying the same thing. She'd fit right in.
2: She was the law school DEI chair. Funneled donations to a bail fund that got murderers, sex criminals, and even a cop shooter out of jail.
3: Wow, she really doesn't like cops. That's not just nutty, that's dangerous.
2: Oh yeah, she drank the wacky Kool-Aid. She promoted a group that called police the largest state-sanctioned gang in the country.
3: Are you serious?
2: Dead serious. They even want to abolish prisons.
3: Wow, Bohannon is nutty. I can't believe she's running again.
2: Christina Bohannon might be right for the DSA, but she's wrong for Iowa.
4: I'm Marionette Miller Meeks, candidate for Congress. I approve this message.
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1: Here's the KCCI Storm T-Bay forecast. A heat advisor is in effect until 7 o'clock tomorrow evening. 73 for a low tonight. And tomorrow and the rest of the weekend, yeah, it's going to be a hot one. Partly cloudy, 94 tomorrow, 88 on Sunday. And cooler things down a bit on 88 on your Labor Day Monday.
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It's happening Saturday, September 26th and the 27th. 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

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I'm Jimmy Wright. 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

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You have favorite songs. You know those songs you haven't heard in a long time? Maybe some forgotten songs. They're all coming up in minutes on KIOA.